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2: 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Son más que grandes, son Jumbo, con premios Jumbo de hasta $1,000,000, multiplicadores Jumbo, y una promoción Jumbo con $2,000,000 en premios en el Players Club, incluyendo un premio mayor de $1,000,000. Así que ve por lo grande, ve por lo Jumbo, y juega Jumbo Box Scratchers hoy. Arizona Lottery, amor al juego.
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